0: Put your radio on. 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Put your radio on. Put your radio on.
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What a groove, y'all. 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We're gonna move on to Benson Boone and Mr. Electric Blue.

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Woo, it's all blue, Mr. Electric Blue, Mr. Benson Ford, and we're going to take you to the wonderful Lisa Messina and...

0: Garcia for you guys and Unstoppable. Are you ready for the next?
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is Hook, Going Home. One of the great artists on this label. Ha ha, yeah baby. We're gonna move on to Burn the Silence, and I Found You Too Late.

0: That's the great Lisa Messina, y'all. And we're going to move on to Luis Fonsi and Daddy Yankee with Despacito.
1: Aye.

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Yeah, we dance, y'all, in Tenerife too. And up next, here comes Mr. John Carr with or Without You.

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1: Hey y'all, remember that this show is copyrighted by Creative and Dreams Music Network. We'll see you next week at the same time on this station. So don't forget, come and see us, y'all. We'll be here and hope you join us. Okay, next is Dylan Marlowe and Dylan Scott with Boys Back Home.

time is it? Man, I gotta hurry up and get there. 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Yeah, I see.